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I know my shoulder blades are shattered wings that carry me home. 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You know this flesh is only temporary, brittle as bone. 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These are 10 black commandments, a property loan. 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I am the I am, says Sam, am I? The universe bleeds infinity, you got one life.

0: I met this guy, and he looked like he might have been a hat check clerk at an ice rink, which in fact, he turned out to be. And I said,
1: oh boy, right again.